0: 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Thanks to Rockingham Ford. New name, new location. Meet the Rockingham Ford team at their new showroom at 1 Carlston Road in Rockingham.
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The Wanted Man Tour will hit Australia in November. It's not doing Perth, though. We're doing Sydney, Brisbane, Melbourne, and multiple shows there. So it may be a plane ticket and a concert ticket if you're a Benson Boone fan. 97.3 Coast FM, home of all the hits. Traffic-wise, southbound still busy from Armidale Road. And that's down to Thomas Road. Anketell Road is still your northbound stopping place. Full update within 15 minutes with Christy, getting you all the hits here, 8 straight, starring Sonny Federa.

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0: Lightscap 2026 tickets back here tomorrow at 3 p.m. 97.3 Coast FM, all the hits. Rod Moulton, hello to you. 9 degrees tonight, 19, some showers tomorrow. Looking like a nice weekend, which is the positive part here. Let's talk some music, shall we? Zara Larsson has been very busy again, putting out singles with the Pink Pantheress to start with.
1: To be on Pink Pantheress' show was really big for me to be a part of that, because she's someone I look up to and someone who's inspiring to me.
0: So she did Coachella and then decided to put out a single that she released some years back called Lush Life. Which we love to bits. Love both songs. Let's get you Zara Larsson here next. All the hits includes Fountains of Wayne. Give me 3 minutes.
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2: And away we go. Nikki's away. So yes, DeMello looking after entertainment news today. And we start with U2. That's right. They're back with a new song. 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
1: Dumb enough for loving a God, then God bless. 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
1: Yes, and the Geely EX2 featuring Australia's first Frunk is coming to Geely Rockingham this Saturday for one day only. So don't forget to get down to Geely Rockingham and check out Australia's first Frunk. That is a trunk in the front, if you're wondering. Mm-hmm. And it's going to be at Geely Rockingham on Saturday, one day.

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